0: Radio Złote Przeboje 101 i 3 FM.
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2: 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Hey, what's going on, man? Yeah, she's at home.

0: Brittany, before you go, there's something I want you to have.
1: Oh, it's beautiful. But wait a minute, isn't this...
0: Yeah, yes it is.
1: But I thought the old lady dropped it into the ocean in the air.
0: Well, baby, I went down and got it for you.

But when his drinking, lusting, and his hunger for power became known to more and more people, the demands to do something about this outrageous man began.

should have learned to play the guitar. I should have learned to play them drums. Look at that mama, she got it sticking in the cameraman.